And I touched your face, narcotic mind from Lace, Mary Jane. And I called your name like an addicted to cocaine, calls all the stuff you'd rather blame. And I touched your face, narcotic mind from Lace.

She's such a little DJ. Get that quick, my street's been on the freeway.

you want to hold one, not turn straight, but I'm about to blow one. Bite that mic, I know you never stole one.

should fall in battle. My brothers who fight by my side, gather my horse and weapons. Tell